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0: It's Backstage Country. I'm Elena. We got Jason Aldean hosting this week. We are lucky to have him because it's a very busy week. You are about to kick off the Songs About Us tour, actually in Maine this week. And what is a Jason Aldean show looking like in 2026? Like, can you even fit all 31 number ones? Is that possible?
1: No, I mean, it's a good problem to have, you know what
0: yeah,
1: I mean?
0: Of course.
1: We've been fortunate enough to have that many hits over the years, and you know, and you can't play all of them. I mean, it's impossible. I mean, you could, but you'd be there for 3 hours or whatever.
0: Exactly.
1: You know what I mean?
0: Yeah.
1: So every year, you know, we just try to put together a show that I feel like people want to come out and see, and there's certain songs in the show that you know are always going to be in there. You know, She's mm-hmm. Country, Dirt Road Anthem, Big Green Tractor. I mean, those things are always going to be in the set. They were just such big songs. And so the rest of them, the ones that aren't, you try to slide in maybe the new singles. I try not to play things that people don't know, you know, just
0: okay.
1: a random album cut or something that hasn't come out yet. Because I just feel like if they don't kind of know it, you're going to lose them a little bit. So I try to stay away from that and just play things that are singles or, you know, now you're having songs that are kind of go, you know, viral type songs.

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4: WTOL 11 weather forecast. Temperatures tonight will drop down into the upper 60s, still staying relatively dry, but we will notice the sunshine continuing to build as we head into Tuesday. Highs reaching into the middle and upper 90s. A heat advisory is in effect for Tuesday evening. Temperatures will then still stay warm for the rest of the week before rain chances return this weekend. For your country now, I'm WTOL 11 meteorologist Davis Wells.
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1: It's no secret. I've been saying this since I hit the scene, but I want to be able to do this as long as I want to do this.
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0: It's Backstage Country. I'm Elena. We got Jason Aldean hosting this week. And Jason, you are one of the very few artists, when you really take a look at things in a big picture, that is experiencing career longevity currently. I mean, it's a very rare thing. It's hard to do in this industry. But I am just curious for you, like, do you ever feel comfortable in the fact that you have longevity, you've achieved it, or does it always just feel like a grind, anxiety-driven? Like, where are you at when it comes to, like, that success?
1: I don't know. I mean, I don't feel like it's a grind, but I feel like it's always, like, more so than ever before. I kind of got to stay on top of my game a little bit more because I'm not the new guy in town, you know? It's like I have been around, and we've put out 12 albums now, and it's like, what are you going to do to do something different than you did on the last 12 album? You know what I mean? So it's just a little bit more of a, I wouldn't say grind, but it's definitely more of a process of making sure that we got to stay creative and really stay on top of it, or else it does get stale and it gets, you know, it's just, people don't care, right? So I think as long as the songs are good, as long as, you know, all those things, just kind of like we've always done it. I mean, it's always been the same way for us. Michael Knox and I get in the studio working on everything. You know, now we got our little camp that writes most everything that we're doing these days, it feels like. And that's another thing. Like, that wouldn't be the case if it didn't work, you know, but it's been working, and it's kind of created a new era of music, you know, this new era of what we're doing, which is cool, and it's different than, you know, what we did early on in my career. So I think that's just part of the process, part of the creative process. And, you know, I want to do this. I mean, it's no secret. I've been saying this since I hit the scene, but I want to be able to do this as long as I want to do this. And and I also want to, I don't want to do it just to do it. Like, I want it to be relevant, and I want people to be excited when we put new music out, and I want to feel like we're breaking new ground, you know, on things.

0: and keeping it fresh. And so that's kind of the driving force, I think, for me, for, you know, my band guys, for Knox. I mean, it's just, we've always kind of been on the same page as far as all that goes. And I think that's why it's worked for all these years.
1: Don't go anywhere. More Backstage Country is next with Jason Aldean. Lunch at your desk?
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9: Your WTOL 11 weather forecast. Temperatures tonight will drop down into the upper 60s, still staying relatively dry, but we will notice the sunshine continuing to build as we head into Tuesday. Highs reaching into the middle and upper 90s. A heat advisory is in effect for Tuesday evening. Temperatures will then still stay warm for the rest of the week before rain chances return this weekend. For your country now, I'm WTOL 11 meteorologist Davis Wells.
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1: Australia, we went this year to Australia, New Zealand, and that was kind of eye-opening.
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0: on Backstage Country along with our co-host this week, Jason Aldean, who has a lot going on this year. But what are some other things on the horizon?
1: I don't know. I mean, you know, I think at this point, I mean, music is clearly my thing, right? Yeah, so I'm not going to do anything else. I mean, this is what it is. And so, you know, to me, there's some of the things that I want to do is I want to kind of tap into Europe a little bit more. I want to go over and start playing Europe a little more and kind of build that up. Australia, we went this year to Australia and New Zealand, and that was kind of eye-opening to see how many people over there knew our stuff and just were excited for us to be there. I'd gone to Australia 10 years ago. It was a very different experience than it was this time. So, you know, I think those are kind of some of the things now. For me, it's like try to go and maybe conquer Europe a little bit more and conquer New Zealand, Australia, some of these places that are really hungry for country music. And we have a fan base there. It's just a matter of going over there, tapping into it and you know, spending the time to go and do it. So I think that's something that's kind of on my radar right now that I'd like to do in the next few years.
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9: WTOL 11 weather forecast. Temperatures tonight will drop down into the upper 60s, still staying relatively dry, but we will notice the sunshine continuing to build as we head into Tuesday. Highs reaching into the middle and upper 90s. A heat advisory is in effect for Tuesday evening. Temperatures will then still stay warm for the rest of the week before rain chances return this weekend. For your country now, I'm WTOL 11 meteorologist Davis Wells.
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0: It's Backstage Country. Jason Aldean is here this week. Earlier, we played Don't Tell On Me, the latest single. And one of the writers on there, Jason, is John Morgan, who has written a handful of hits for you at this point and is now having a career of his own, in large part thanks to you. He's on Night Train Records. What has it been like working with him these past several years? I mean, just kind of talk about your relationship with John, because I know it's a really cool one.
1: Yeah, it's amazing. John's our guy, man. We actually met through another songwriter friend of ours, a guy named John Edwards. And John introduced, I think, Kurt and Tully to him. Kurt and Tully, who are my bandmates. And they wrote with him a couple times and just called me up and said, you need to check this kid out. And so I had him send a couple things and just had him basically get in front of his phone and just play something acoustic and sing it just to see if it was as good, you know, raw like that as it was in the studio. And it just kind of blew me away, man. I loved his voice. I loved, you know, his songwriting and what he was doing. And so we signed him to a publishing deal, signed him to a record deal, and really wanted to start working with him. And it's been fun. I mean, he's been a big part of the success we've had over the last, you know, three records, I think it's been. He was a writer on the Carrie Underwood duet we had, Trouble with a Heartbreak, you know, all these things that have been coming out. And then on top of it, he had his first number one with Friends Like That that I sang on with him. And then he's got one called Kid Myself Now that's And so it's just, to get it, I mean, we knew he had it as a, you know, as a writer and what he brought to the table as a writer, but I really believed in him as an artist too. And he's a great musician, great guitar player, great singer, great writer. I mean, he's got it all. So it's been fun to kind of help him over the last few years. And he's been, like I said, he's been such a big part of what we're doing too, it's been a cool relationship, friendship, but also working relationship too. He's got it. I'm just, you know, he's still in that new artist phase where it's just, he's still scrapping and clawing.
0: The new faces today are there on the
1: absolutely
0: huge.
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3: Your WTOL 11 weather forecast. Temperatures tonight will drop down into the upper 60s, still staying relatively dry, but we will notice the sunshine continuing to build as we head into Tuesday. Highs reaching into the middle and upper 90s. A heat advisory is in effect for Tuesday evening. Temperatures will then still stay warm for the rest of the week before rain chances return this weekend. For your country now, I'm WTOL 11 meteorologist Davis Wells.
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1: What's up? It's Elena, and we have so much more on the way with our host this week.
6: 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Mm-hmm.

0: this hour with Elena and Jason Aldean.
1: I can't wait to get on the bus. I can't wait to go hang out with my guys.
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0: It's Backstage Country. I'm Elena. We got Jason Aldean hosting this week. We are lucky to have him because it's a very busy week. You are about to kick off the Songs About Us tour, actually in Maine this week. And Jason, you've been touring for about, gosh, over two decades at this point almost. But aside from seeing the fans, what still excites you about tour life these days?
1: I mean, I don't know any different. You know what I mean? Like, when I'm at home, I love being at home. I love hanging out with my family, doing whatever we're doing. Mm-hmm. But after a while of that, I'm just like, I can't wait to get on the bus. I can't wait to go hang out with my guys. I love being on stage, playing with those guys. Mm-hmm. You know, you put me on stage with anybody else, it's not the same. So it's my guys, and I like being up there with them. I mean, I've traveled the world with these guys for the last 20 years and longer, almost 25 years now. So, you know, it's just a bond that I have with those guys. And to me, there's, you know, it's just nothing else like it. You get up and you get to play music with your best friends, and you look out and people are singing this stuff. And, you know, you've had this 20-year career that's more than you could have ever hoped for. And we're standing up there on stage every night looking at each other like, this is insane that we still get to do this after all this time, you know. And we just roll into town, get off the bus, go play for a couple hours, and go do it again the next night. It's like,

0: this is a, I mean, truly a dream come true. 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Like I said, I love having a little time off every now and then to go make a record or go do some other things, but it doesn't last very long. And then I'm like, I'm getting the itch. Like I'm ready to go and start playing. And so I still, 20 years later, I love showing up to the bus with my backpack and my bag. Aww. And we go and we rock for a week or two, whatever it is. It's never gotten old to me.
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15: Here's your WTOL11 weather forecast. Temperatures tonight will drop down into the upper 60s, still staying relatively dry, but we will notice the sunshine continuing to build as we head into Tuesday. Highs reaching into the middle and upper 90s. A heat advisory is in effect for Tuesday evening. Temperatures will then still stay warm for the rest of the week before rain chances return this weekend. For your country now, I'm WTOL11 meteorologist Davis Wells.
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1: Our host this week is Jason Aldean, and it's hard to believe that You Make It Easy, your song, it's turning seven this year.

0: tell us more about it.
1: I think that song kind of came at a point where I'd met my wife, you know, and we were been in a relationship, and it was just kind of a different era for me and different place in my life and personal life. And, you know, I don't do a lot of those songs, or I haven't technically over the years, you know, put out a lot of those like true type ballads like that, especially a sappy love song type thing. And like, usually it's a heartbreak kind of ballad or something, you know. And this was a song that, you know, Morgan Wallen, when he first came to town, he was a co-writer on this song, him and Tyler Hubbard and Brian Kelly from FGL. And it was just one of those songs. It was just kind of a change up. It was like, hey, you know, we haven't really done this before. Let's see what this looks like. And then went on to be like one of the biggest hits I ever had. So good call.
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2: WTOL 11 weather forecast. Temperatures tonight will drop down into the upper 60s, still staying relatively dry, but we will notice the sunshine continuing to build as we head into Tuesday. Highs reaching into the middle and upper 90s. A heat advisory is in effect for Tuesday evening. Temperatures will then still stay warm for the rest of the week before rain chances return this weekend. For your country now, I'm WTOL 11 meteorologist Davis Wells.
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0: a great first day with Jason Aldean here on Backstage Country. I'm Elena. Man, you up for another day of this?
1: I wouldn't miss it. So much fun doing this with y'all. I'll be back tomorrow for more stories behind my songs, including my latest Don't Tell Me and more.
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1: 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I know every song.
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2: Hey there, it's Elena, and welcome to a brand new week of Backstage Country with a brand new host, of course. He's had 31 number one hits. He is now in the company of George Strait, Merle Haggard, Alan Jackson for the fourth most number ones since the chart began, and that could change soon. He's had 8 number one albums. He's won 7 ACM awards, including 3 consecutive Entertainer of the Year awards, and his current Currently, no big deal, the reigning artist of the decade. He's been headlining tours since 2008, and I could keep going for probably hours here about the accolades, but let's bring him in. Jason Aldean, welcome.
3: Thank you. I'm ready for this. Happy to be here with you, Elena. I'm excited to tell some of the stories behind my music and more.
2: Oh, it's going to be great. We got so much to talk about. Jason Aldean hosting all week long on Backstage Country, so let's go.

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0: Backstage Country. Jason Aldean is your host this week. I'm Elena. And Jason, you know, the last time that I saw you, we were both in Georgia for your Sanford Stadium show in April. And we got a chance to catch up the night before. It was so cool to just see you lighten up in that stadium and so ready for this show. I had FOMO because I had to leave early for my gender reveal that was already planned. But I've got to hear, how did it all go from your perspective?
1: That was amazing. I mean, you know, I think we had the chance to play that stadium 13 years earlier.
0: First and only person.
1: Yeah.
0: Yep.
1: And, you know, Luke was our opener for that show 13 years ago. And so to get the chance to do it again, do it with him, it was just unbelievable. I mean, it's one of the most fun times that I've ever had on stage playing a show. And I was like, man, this is what it's like to be in a duo. Like, this is what it's like to be Brooks and Dunn, or like, you know, you don't even have to carry the whole show. You just go out and kind of carry half the show. It was great. So we had a lot of fun, and we added some shows to that on the Double Down tour that we're going to do. I think there's 5 or 6 total this year.
0: Yeah. And you kind of close out the year with one of those, right?
1: Yeah, in Vegas, actually. So we're going to play the stadium in Vegas. We're doing Petco Park out in San Diego, Missoula, Montana, University of Montana, and Washington National Stadium in D.C. So we're adding a few of those. This is something Luke and I have been wanting to do for years, though. And, you know, finally the timing is kind of right where it makes sense to do it. And I think Georgia was kind of a, let's do this one and see how it goes. And then we'll see if we want to add more to it. And I think it was a, you know, we all definitely wanted to do more of them after that night. So
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6: WTOL 11 weather forecast. Temperatures tonight will drop down into the upper 60s, still staying relatively dry, but we will notice the sunshine continuing to build as we head into Tuesday. Highs reaching into the middle and upper 90s. A heat advisory is in effect for Tuesday evening. Temperatures will then still stay warm for the rest of the week before rain chances return this weekend. For your country now, I'm WTOL 11 meteorologist Davis Wells.
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1: It's Backstage Country. I'm Elena. We got Jason Aldean hosting this week, talking about all of the hits. And of course, we've got to talk about the latest, How Far Does a Goodbye Go? Jason, what is it about this one that made you want it to be a single?
2: You know, the funny thing about this song is that the guys wrote this for the next album. Oh. And we kind of already had the songs for what would be the Songs About Us record. And and they came in, you know, we had songs we were going to go in and cut. It was a done deal. That was the album. And they came in at the last minute and go, hey, we wrote this thing. It's not for this record, but we think it'll be cool for the next album. And as soon as I heard it, I'm like, no way we're sitting on this song for the next couple of years. Like, not a chance. This thing's too good. And it was just one of those songs immediately when I heard it. It was just kind of a, you know, I felt like lyrically it's what I do. Really well written and just something that I felt like was something that we kind of needed. You know, it was like a type of song that we needed that we haven't done in a while. So like kind of getting back to the old school sound a little bit. And so it was really cool. And but yeah, those guys originally wrote that for what would become whatever the next album is going to be. And I was like, this one's too good to leave on the shelf for a couple years. So
1: how often does that happen where you're like, nah, this one, I can't wait on this one?
2: It's happened a few times, you know, a lot of times. I think the guys kind of know what they're doing now. And when I say the guys, it's a couple of the guys in my band who've been writing a ton of stuff lately. And so, you know, I think they kind of know what they're doing sometimes because they'll go, yeah, well, I don't know. We're thinking about this for the next album. And they know me well enough to know if I like it, it's going to get cut like for the current album we're working on, you know? Mm-hmm. So I always kind of go to them and say, man, well played. That was really good. But a lot of times, you know, when you're just writing stuff, trying to write as much as you can for a record, and those guys do that, and I'll get in there with them sometimes and write. But, you know, a lot of times you're trying to work on demos and get those things in. And so it's not until the end, you know, sometimes it's like in that 12th hour you get those songs, you know, and it's like, you know, you weren't expecting it, but here it is. And you know, we've ended up with a few songs on different records like that.
1: Does that give you a lot of adrenaline when something like that happens?
2: I think it gets you fired up, you know what I mean? It's like, especially when you feel like you already have a great record, you know, you feel like you already have, you've put together these songs and you feel like the album is really good. And then when you get this other amazing song that kind of comes in out of the blue at the last minute, you're just like, it's just kind of the cherry on top for the album. So yeah, I mean, it definitely gets everybody fired up and excited about the project even more so.
1: Well, why don't you go ahead and introduce this cherry on top so everyone can hear it?
2: Absolutely. This is our brand new single, our current single right now. It's called How Far Does a Goodbye Go? And you're listening to it right here on Backstage Country. She said,

0: This is Jason Aldean, your co-host of Backstage Country this week. We've got more coming up next.
1: Summer! 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
8: Here's your WTOL 11 weather forecast. Overnight temperatures will slide back into the upper 60s. Air won't be as humid, but we will notice that heat building right back in for Tuesday. Highs reaching into the middle and upper 90s with sunny skies. A heat advisory is in effect for Tuesday afternoon and into the evening hours as heat indices could push to near 100 degrees. Rain chances then return for this coming weekend. For your country now, I'm WTOL 11 meteorologist Davis Wells. We'll be right back.

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1: Here's your WTOL 11 weather forecast. Overnight temperatures will slide back into the upper 60s. Air won't be as humid, but we will notice that heat building right back in for Tuesday. Highs reaching into the middle and upper 90s with sunny skies. A heat advisory is in effect for Tuesday afternoon and into the evening hours as heat indices could push to near 100 degrees. Rain chances then return for this coming weekend. For your country now, I'm WTOL 11 meteorologist Davis Wells. We'll be right back.

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0: desk? 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
6: Here's your WTOL 11 weather forecast. Overnight temperatures will slide back into the upper 60s. Air won't be as humid, but we will notice that heat building right back in for Tuesday. Highs reaching into the middle and upper 90s with sunny skies. A heat advisory is in effect for Tuesday afternoon and into the evening hours as heat indices could push to near 100 degrees. Rain chances then return for this coming weekend. For your country now, I'm WTOL 11 meteorologist Davis Wells.

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0: this is Dustin Lynch. And I just dropped my new song, Easy to Love. Check it out. It's about just embracing that wave of life and seeing where it takes you. Y'all ride it with me. This one's Easy to Love. Hope you enjoy it.
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2: Here's your WTOL 11 weather forecast. Overnight temperatures will slide back into the upper 60s. Air won't be as humid, but we will notice that heat building right back in for Tuesday. Highs reaching into the middle and upper 90s with sunny skies. A heat advisory is in effect for Tuesday afternoon and into the evening hours as heat indices could push to near 100 degrees. Rain chances then return for this coming weekend. For your country now, I'm WTOL 11 meteorologist Davis Wells. We'll be right back.

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3: Here's your WTOL 11 weather forecast. Overnight temperatures will slide back into the upper 60s. Air won't be as humid, but we will notice that heat building right back in for Tuesday. Highs reaching into the middle and upper 90s with sunny skies. The heat advisory is in effect for Tuesday afternoon and into the evening hours as heat indices could push to near 100 degrees. Rain chances then return for this coming weekend. For Your Country Now, I'm WTOL 11 meteorologist Davis Wells. We'll be right back.

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You should hear her talking to her mama on the phone. 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

0: Hey y'all, this is Zach John King, and this is my new song, Get to Drinking. When I get to drinking. It's about a relationship that I had in the past that after a few Jack and Cokes, I started to paint it with rose-colored glasses.
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2: Here's your WTOL 11 weather forecast. Overnight temperatures will slide back into the upper 60s. Air won't be as humid, but we will notice that heat building right back in for Tuesday. Highs reaching into the middle and upper 90s with sunny skies. A heat advisory is in effect for Tuesday afternoon and into the evening hours as heat indices could push to near 100 degrees. Rain chances then return for this coming weekend. For your country now, I'm WTOL 11 meteorologist Davis Wells.
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0: 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It's Parker McCollum, and here's Killing Me. 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
5: Here's your WTOL 11 weather forecast. Overnight temperatures will slide back into the upper 60s. Air won't be as humid, but we will notice that heat building right back in for Tuesday. Highs reaching into the middle and upper 90s with sunny skies. A heat advisory is in effect for Tuesday afternoon and into the evening hours as heat indices could push to near 100 degrees. Rain chances then return for this coming weekend. For your country now, I'm WTOL 11 meteorologist Davis Wells. We'll be right back.

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1: Here's your WTOL 11 weather forecast. Overnight temperatures will slide back into the upper 60s. Air won't be as humid, but we will notice that heat building right back in for Tuesday. Highs reaching into the middle and upper 90s with sunny skies. A heat advisory is in effect for Tuesday afternoon and into the evening hours as heat indices could push to near 100 degrees. Rain chances then return for this coming weekend. For your country now, I'm WTOL 11 meteorologist Davis Wells. We'll be right back.

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5: Here's your WTOL 11 weather forecast. Overnight temperatures will slide back into the upper 60s. Air won't be as humid, but we will notice that heat building right back in for Tuesday. Highs reaching into the middle and upper 90s with sunny skies. A heat advisory is in effect for Tuesday afternoon and into the evening hours as heat indices could push to near 100 degrees. Rain chances then return for this coming weekend. For your country now, I'm WTOL 11 meteorologist Davis Wells. We'll be right back.

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1: Here's your WTOL 11 weather forecast. Overnight temperatures will slide back into the upper 60s. Air won't be as humid, but we will notice that heat building right back in for Tuesday. Highs reaching into the middle and upper 90s with sunny skies. A heat advisory is in effect for Tuesday afternoon and into the evening hours as heat indices could push to near 100 degrees. Rain chances then return for this coming weekend. For your country now, I'm WTOL 11 meteorologist Davis Wells.

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6: Here's your WTOL 11 weather forecast. Overnight temperatures will slide back into the upper 60s. Air won't be as humid, but we will notice that heat building right back in for Tuesday. Highs reaching into the middle and upper 90s with sunny skies. A heat advisory is in effect for Tuesday afternoon and into the evening hours as heat indices could push to near 100 degrees. Rain chances then return for this coming weekend. For your country now, I'm WTOL 11 meteorologist Davis Wells. We'll be right back.

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1: Is your WTOL 11 forecast. Another sizzling hot summer afternoon with highs well into the 90s. Look for mostly sunny skies. A very dry air mass overhead keeps any rain at bay until late this week or into the weekend. Wednesday looks to be the hottest day this week with high temperatures into the upper 90s. For your country now, I'm WTOL 11 meteorologist Ryan Weekman.

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1: 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I'm Joe Everett. 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The Field Leader Roadshow makes a stop in Marion County at the farm of Mike Ralph. Field Leader is a project of the Ohio Soybean Council and your soybean checkoff. While timely rainfall has been benefiting developing corn and soybeans, let's get a look at those numbers. The Ohio Crop Progress Report is sponsored by Relentless Ag, every acre at peak performance. 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Corn silking has reached 17% ahead of the last week's 5% and trending right along with the 17% five-year average. Ohio corn condition was rated 64% good to excellent, with 53% good and 11% excellent. As we look at soybeans, blooming reached 25% ahead of the 14% last week, but behind the 33% average. Soybean pod setting has reached 6%, just behind the 7% average. Ohio soybean condition was rated 63% good to excellent. As we look at winter wheat, it is 76% harvested, which is right in line with the 76% five-year average. To get more on these numbers, you can find the full report today at ohioagnet.com. The Ohio Crop Progress Report is sponsored by Relentless Ag. More meat processors are adopting the USDA's Product of the USA label. We get an update from Brianna Smith.
2: More meat processors are signing on to USDA's voluntary Product of USA label program. 10 additional meat and poultry processors have adopted the label, which is designed to help consumers identify products that are truly sourced and processed in the United States. Under updated USDA standards that took effect this year, the label can only be used on meat, poultry, and egg products from animals that were born, raised, harvested, and processed in the United States. USDA says the change gives shoppers greater confidence that they are supporting

0: Swindell. Here's my song, Girl Dad.
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2: Your WTOL 11 forecast. Another sizzling hot summer afternoon with highs well into the 90s. Look for mostly sunny skies, a very dry air mass overhead. Keeps any rain at bay until late this week or into the weekend. Wednesday looks to be the hottest day this week with high temperatures into the upper 90s. For Your Country Now, I'm WTOL 11 meteorologist Ryan Weekman.

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1: WTOL 11 weather. Plenty of sunshine expected again today with a high in the 90s. Mostly clear tonight, low in the 70s. Your full forecast is on the way. The Ohio State Highway Patrol is investigating a crash on Interstate 75 in Findlay. The patrol says a pickup truck pulling a camper lost control at mile marker 156 southbound, overcorrected, and then flipped over. The truck and camper came to rest a little south of the flyover ramp. Despite how bad the crash looked, two people in the truck should be okay. They were taken to BVH to be checked out as a precaution. The camper was completely destroyed in the crash, which happened at about 9:30 Monday morning, and the highway was closed for approximately 3 hours. See some pictures in this story on our website. The West Ohio Food Bank will be holding a food distribution in Putnam County at the fairgrounds on Wednesday from 2 to 3:30. The food bank points out that only two families per car can be served. Get more details on this food distribution in this story on our website. The Fort Findlay FOP Lodge 20 Foundation's next Cops and Cones Night is tomorrow night at the downtown Deitch Brothers location.
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18: Love me some mac and cheese. Along with some hot dogs. Yeah, that sounds really good. Even though

the morning. Good Tuesday morning, everybody. I'm Mitch Airy, stepping in for Rex Howard once again today. It is 6:03 right now, 63 degrees outside, reaching a high of 92 and sunshine all day today. Yes, it's going to be hot, but it's going to be sunny. What are we doing this hour? Let's see here. We have your country music extras, the Quest Federal Credit Union Morning Mind Bender, and the biggest grilling sins. That and much more coming up. Let's kick it off this

0: it's Chris Young. I'm coming over on Your Country Now, 100.5 WKXA. Mitch Airy, good morning to you. Happy Tuesday. It's 6:07 right now, 63 degrees outside, reaching a high of 92 today. It's going to be nice, sunny, and hot, right? 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If you're wondering what date it is, it's July 14th. What are we celebrating today? Today, like we already said, is Mac and Cheese Day, the ultimate comfort food. It's also Shark Awareness Day. Watch out for those sharks out there in the Blanchard. Just saying. You never know what's in there, really. It's Pandemonium Day, a day to throw your normal routine out of whack just to switch things up. And it's National Nude Day. That's right, a day for all of you nudists to do what you do. So let's celebrate.
1: 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I just want to be by you.
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0: This week's top 10 songs on the Billboard Hot 100 are out now. Choosing Texas by Ella Langley is number one, marking its 13th time at the top since its release. That's pretty cool, right? Taylor Swift's I Knew It, I Knew You stayed at the second spot. Langley's other song, Be Her, is at number three.
1: Cottonwood falling like snow in July. Sunset, Riverside, four-wheel drives and a taillight.
0: Luke Bryan is giving one lucky fan free tickets for life during the singer's Word on the Street tour stop in Moline, Illinois on Friday. He noticed a fan in the crowd dancing. The fan joined Bryan on stage and admitted to drinking 32 cans of beer that day before the country star gave him a tutorial on how to shake it. Bryan also offered him a beer, which he shotgunned on stage before he also offered him free tickets for life. Luke Bryan's next tour stop is July 23rd in South Haven, Mississippi. That is your country music extras for this Tuesday.
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It's Taylor Swift, I Knew It, I Knew You on WKXA. Mitch Airy, good morning to you. 624 on this Thursday. It's 64 degrees outside right now. It's going to heat up quick today. High of 92 and sunshine all day long. We'll get to your full forecast here in just a little bit. Don't forget Friday, another rally in the alley thanks to the Findlay-Hancock County Chamber of Commerce. Yeah, it all happens in downtown Findlay, Latham Courtyard, 5 to 8 on Friday. We're going to have my cousin Eddie on stage and snacks provided by Detroit Pizza. Yeah, not too shabby. Rally in the Alley is back on Friday. Don't miss it. Here's Morgan Wallen and Post Malone. I Ain't Coming Back on WKXA.

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2: Your WTOL 11 weather. It'll be sunny today with a high in the 90s, mostly clear tonight, low in the 70s. Your full forecast is coming up. The Liberty Township Fire Department is commending two teenage boys for their quick actions during a mobile home fire. The fire department said thanks to their fast thinking and heroic actions, they helped their mother and family pets escape the burning structure, and their quick response made all the difference, and the fire department is incredibly proud of them. The fire department says fires like this serve as a powerful reminder of how quickly fires can spread and the need to test your smoke detectors monthly and have an escape plan and practice it with your entire family. A year ago, the largest cuts to food stamps in the program's history went into effect, and now we're learning the extent of the impact here in Ohio.
3: Since the Trump administration's overhaul of the SNAP program, about 100,000 Ohioans have lost their benefits. The cuts have hit millions of Americans nationwide, including children, older adults, and people with disabilities who rely on the program. Now, state leaders say they're working to keep the program running, but new rules could cost Ohio an estimated $160 million more to maintain SNAP.
2: ONN's Danita Harris reporting. Get more in this story on our website. The Hancock County Sheriff's Office has released its monthly activity report for June. During the month, the Sheriff's Office closed nearly 2,300 total incidents, including 106 criminal investigations and the execution of 44 arrest warrants. See the full report and this story on our website. 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
4: ONN Sports, I'm Buddy Wells. We'll start on the baseball diamond with last night's home run derby in Philadelphia. It came down to the very end and a very dramatic finish as Jordan Walker of the St. Louis Cardinals hit six straight home runs to win the event as he edged the hometown hero Kyle Schwarber. In doing so, Walker became the first ever Cardinal to win the home run derby. Here he is from last night after the event on winning the contest.
5: I can't even describe how it means to win it. It was a lot of swings, a lot of pressure, but I think I just had fun no matter what. Like every round I was having a good time, you know. As a kid, I grew up, my favorite thing to do playing baseball is in home runs, so when a competition is, you know, dedicated to doing it, I'm gonna have fun doing it.
4: The MLB All-Star festivities continue tonight with the 96th edition of the Midsummer Classic. Dylan Cease starts for the American League while Christopher Sanchez is on the bump for the National League. That'll get underway at 8 o'clock tonight in Philadelphia, and then the second half of the Major League Baseball season begins on Friday for both the Guardians and Reds. The Guards begin their second half with a 3-game set at home against the Pittsburgh Pirates in Cleveland. Meanwhile, the Redlegs will begin it out on the road with a 3-game series against the Rockies in Colorado. And we've got the first of the two semifinal games of the 2026 World Cup taking place today. At 3 o'clock this afternoon, Spain meets France in Arlington, Texas. And then tomorrow afternoon at 3, England takes on Argentina in the other semifinal game down in Atlanta, Georgia. The two winners will meet at the Meadowlands on Sunday afternoon in the championship game. For ONN Sports, I'm Buddy Wells.
6: Good Tuesday morning, everybody. Mitch Airy stepping in for Rex Howard once again today and the rest of the week. That's right, you're stuck with me. We're gonna have some fun though. It's all right. Again, it's 6:36 right now, 65 degrees outside, reaching a high of 92 and sunshine today, dropping down to 70 tonight, 95 and sunny for Wednesday, 92 and sunshine for Thursday, and then the rain comes in come Friday with a high of 90. And the weekend

That's Megan Maroney, Beautiful Things on Your Country Now, 100.5 WKXA. Mitch Airy, good morning to you. Happy Tuesday. It's 6:40 right now, 65 degrees outside. It's time to get into the Quest Federal Credit Union Morning Mind Bender. If you want to join the conversation, you can do that on the WKXA Facebook page. Just drop your guess to the question in the comments. It's that easy. All right. According to a recent survey, eating this extends your life expectancy by almost 14 whole minutes. What is it? Let us know in the comments of our Facebook page. Let's roll through some of these. We already have quite a few guesses here. Let's see here. Carla's being funny. She says a whole 14 minutes. Oh, my goodness. I can't wait to hear what this miracle food is. Joe says nuts. Catherine says salmon or bananas. Sam says nuts. Shelly says blueberries. Nat says fish. Ginger's guessing peanut butter. Jim says broccoli. Let's see who else here. Leanne says beets. Rain says acai. If I'm saying that right, I'm not quite sure what it is, but I'm sure you do. Kathy says almonds. Tammy says eggs or fish. We want to know what your guess is. We'll let you know what the answer is around 8:35.

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All right, so July is National Grilling Month, which makes sense. It's midsummer, right? Although there are surely diehards who would have no problem tossing on a jacket and a hat to stand by the grill in mid-January. I know some of those people. According to a new report, the average American enjoys 13 grill days per year. That number is higher in Wyoming, Oregon, Michigan, and New Hampshire. And the states that grill the least are Vermont, Mississippi, and Hawaii. Does that surprise you? Now, 84% of Americans say they'd grill more if they had more opportunities to, although 49% say they aren't 100% comfortable at the grill. What are the top fears? Well, they include grilling chicken, dropping meat through the grate, running out of propane, and cooking evenly so you don't end up with a burnt outside and a raw inside. I've done that a time or two. Now, people have ranked the biggest grilling sins. Here are the top five. Number five, pressing down on a burger with a spatula. Do you do that? Do you get all those grease, all that grease out of there? Are you a backseat griller? Like being a backseat driver, someone who's hanging out in the background with plenty of opinions on what the griller should be doing. Are you opening the lid unnecessarily? That's number three. Number two, not allowing the meat to rest before serving. I didn't know that was something that you needed to do. And number one, touching another person's grill without permission. Is that a big no-no for you? I say go right ahead. Step in. I'll sit back, relax, and enjoy all the smells.

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1: Your WTOL 11 forecast. Another sizzling hot summer afternoon with highs well into the 90s. Look for mostly sunny skies. A very dry air mass overhead keeps any rain at bay until late this week or into the weekend. Wednesday looks to be the hottest day this week with high temperatures into the upper 90s. For Your Country Now, I'm WTOL 11 meteorologist Ryan Weekman.

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1: Your WTOL 11 weather. Plenty of sunshine expected again today with a high in the 90s, mostly clear tonight, low in the 70s. Your full forecast is on the way. The Ohio State Highway Patrol is investigating a crash on Interstate 75 in Findlay. The patrol says a pickup truck pulling a camper lost control at mile marker 156 southbound, overcorrected, and then flipped over. The truck and camper came to rest a little south of the flyover ramp. Despite how bad the crash looked, two people in the truck should be okay. They were taken to BVH to be checked out as a precaution. The camper was completely destroyed in the crash, which happened at about 9:30 Monday morning, and the highway was closed for approximately 3 hours. See some pictures in this story on our website. The West Ohio Food Bank will be holding a food distribution in Putnam County at the fairgrounds on Wednesday from 2 to 3:30. The food bank points out that only two families per car can be served. Get more details on this food distribution and this story on our website. 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
18: 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Hit it.
19: I could down some mac and cheese right now. I know it's only 7 o'clock in the morning, but sounds kind of good. Do you agree with me? Okay, maybe you don't. It's Mitch Airy. Good morning to you. In for Rex Howard with you again today. It's 7:02 right now. 65 degrees outside, reaching a high of 92 and sunshine all day today. Yeah, it's not going to be too shabby of a day. What are we doing this hour? Let's see here. We're going to talk about status updates on social media and how they're on the downturn. We have your Quest Federal Credit Union Morning Mindbender. And we have the good stuff coming up later on this hour.

0: Thomas Redd. It goes like this on Your Country Now, 100.5 WKXA. Mitch Airy, good morning to you. Happy Tuesday. It's 7:05 right now, 65 degrees outside, reaching a high of 92 today. 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

Blake Shelton, Honeybee, on Your Country Now, 100.5 WKXA. Mitch Airy, good morning to you. Happy Tuesday. It's 7:17 right now, 65 degrees and sunny outside. The sun is here to stay for the day, reaching a high of 92 today. Your forecast just minutes away. Also, just around the corner is school. Sorry, kids, to say it, but it's true. That means Stuff the Bus is on the way as well. We've teamed up once again with McDonald's of Findlay and Christian Clearinghouse for Stuff the Bus. It's all going to happen on July 23rd and 24th at McDonald's on Tiffin Avenue. We're going to be looking for everything from pencils and notebooks, backpacks, calculators, and much more. Whatever you feel like donating, we will take. Collection times those days, both days, are 6 a.m. to 7 p.m. A big thanks to the Findlay City Schools.

0: Tabler Insurance, Capital City Gymnastics, the Family Center, Christian Clearinghouse, and Ohio Insurance for helping us to put this together once again this year. Stuff the Bus is coming up very quickly. All right. Remember when everyone used to update their status about everything on social media? I mean, what they're eating, that they're taking their dog for a walk. Well, have you noticed that it's taken a nosedive? A new survey from a privacy company found 55% of Americans say maintaining their social media presence now feels more like work instead of fun. More than half say they're posting less than they did 5 years ago, and many are being much more selective about what they are sharing. The biggest reasons people are pulling back are political arguments, endless doom scrolling, and concerns about privacy. The survey also found younger adults are feeling the pressure the most, with Gen Z most likely to say social media has become exhausting. So maybe if we do update our status one last time, maybe it should read, I don't know, something like, gone outside, be back, maybe never.
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0: 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Maybe it should read, I don't know, something like, gone outside, be back, maybe never.
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11: Your WTOL 11 forecast. Another sizzling hot summer afternoon with highs well into the 90s. Look for mostly sunny skies. A very dry air mass overhead keeps any rain at bay until late this week or into the weekend. Wednesday looks to be the hottest day this week with high temperatures into the upper 90s. For your country now, I'm WTOL 11 meteorologist Ryan Weekman.

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1: A fire department is commending two teen boys for their quick actions during a fire. 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
1: Your WTOL 11 weather. It'll be sunny today with a high in the 90s, mostly clear tonight, low in the 70s. Your full forecast is coming up. The Liberty Township Fire Department is commending two teenage boys for their quick actions during a mobile home fire. The fire department said thanks to their fast thinking and heroic actions, they helped their mother and family pets escape the burning structure, and their quick response made all the difference, and the fire department is incredibly proud of them. The fire department says fires like this serve as a powerful reminder of how quickly fires can spread and the need to test your smoke detectors monthly and have an escape plan and practice it with your entire family. A year ago, the largest cuts to food stamps in the program's history went into effect, and now we're learning the extent of the impact here in Ohio.
4: Since the Trump administration's overhaul of the SNAP program, about 100,000 Ohioans have lost their benefits. The cuts have hit millions of Americans nationwide, including children, older adults, and people with disabilities who rely on the program. Now, state leaders say they're working to keep the program running, but new rules could cost Ohio an estimated $160 million more to maintain SNAP.
1: 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The Hancock County Sheriff's Office has released its monthly activity report for June. During the month, the Sheriff's Office closed nearly 2,300 total incidents, including 106 criminal investigations and the execution of 44 arrest warrants. See the full report and this story on our website. 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
5: ONN Sports, I'm Buddy Wells. We'll start on the baseball diamond with last night's home run derby in Philadelphia. It came down to the very end and a very dramatic finish as Jordan Walker of the St. Louis Cardinals hit six straight home runs to win the event as he edged the hometown hero Kyle Schwarber. In doing so, Walker became the first ever Cardinal to win the home run derby. Here he is from last night after the event on winning the contest.
6: I can't even describe how it means to win it. It was a lot of swings, a lot of pressure, but I think I just had fun no matter what. Like every round I was having a good time, you know. As a kid, I grew up, my favorite thing to do playing baseball is in home runs. So when a competition is, you know, dedicated to doing it, I'm gonna have fun doing it.
5: The MLB All-Star festivities continue tonight with the 96th edition of the Midsummer Classic. Dylan Cease starts for the American League while Christopher Sanchez is on the bump for the National League. That'll get underway at 8 o'clock tonight in Philadelphia. And then the second half of the Major League Baseball season begins on Friday for both the Guardians and Reds. The Guards begin their second half with a 3-game set at home against the Pittsburgh Pirates in Cleveland. Meanwhile, the Redlegs will begin out on the road with a 3-game series against the Rockies in Colorado. And we've got the first of the two semifinal games of the 2026 World Cup taking place today. At 3 o'clock this afternoon, Spain meets France in Arlington, Texas. And then tomorrow afternoon at 3, England takes on Argentina in the other semifinal game down in Atlanta, Georgia. The two winners will meet at the Meadowlands on Sunday afternoon in the championship game. For ONN Sports, I'm Buddy Wells.
7: Good Tuesday morning. It's Mitch Arion for Rex Howard with you all week long. It is 7:34 right now and 67 degrees outside, reaching a high of 92 and sunshine all day today, dropping down to 70 tonight, 95 and sunny for your Wednesday, 92 and sunshine for Thursday, and then the rain rolls in for Friday with a high of 90. We jump into your Quest Federal Credit Union mind bender next. Here's Josh Ross.

That's Josh Ross. Hate How You Look on Your Country Now, 100.5 WKXA. Mitch Airy, good morning to you. Happy Tuesday at 7:38 right now. 67 degrees and sunny outside. It looks so nice out there. All right, it's time for the Quest Federal Credit Union Morning Mind Bender. If you want to participate in the conversation and put your guess in for what it is, you can do that on our Facebook page. All right, according to a recent survey, eating this extends your life expectancy by almost 14 whole minutes. What is it? All right, we have a lot of guesses here. Let's roll through these. Jenny says onions or garlic. All right. Merrick says it's got to be asparagus. It's got to be. Worst tasting always seems to be the best for you. I agree. Not an asparagus fan. Michael says whatever your wife cooks. Yes, that would be healthy to eat that. I agree, Michael. All right, Joe says, all I can think of is nuts. Lori says, an apple a day keeps the doctor away. Keaton says, I'm going to go with some type of nuts. Susan says, grapefruit. Rob says, gummies. Catherine says, salmon or bananas. Sam says, nuts. Kelly says, fish. Adam says, celery. Tammy says, eggs. Jim is guessing broccoli. Dave is guessing nuts. Who else here? What else do we have? Peanut butter is guessed by Ginger. And salmon by Randy. Akai, still don't, I didn't look it up. I'm not sure what that is, but Rain is guessing.

0: Kai. Melissa says gross kale, and Tammy says eggs or fish. So we want to know what your guess is. I'm going to let you know what the answer is in exactly 1 hour from now. All right, it's Tuesday. What does that mean? It's Tech Tuesday, brought to you by Centricom.
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1: All right, your good stuff for today comes out of Texas. 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The firefighter repeatedly dove beneath the capsized boat, rescuing the three kids. He did have to perform CPR on one of them before she began breathing again. Here is Jason Horn.
2: 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I held my breath, I went under the boat, reached up, I felt the life jacket, pulled it down, pulled the first little boy out. I reached up again and I felt a limb, I felt a leg. We came out and it was the little girl. She wasn't breathing, started doing compressions, and the gentleman that was on the jet ski, he said, "My son's still under there." And when they climbed up on the side, it tilted up and he came out. And I started doing CPR on that little boy. My kids are under there. You got to go get them.
1: 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And this is your good stuff brought to you by TJD Industrial Services.
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8: Here is your WTOL 11 forecast. Another sizzling hot summer afternoon with highs well into the 90s. Look for mostly sunny skies, a very dry air mass overhead. Keeps any rain at bay until late this week or into the weekend. Wednesday looks to be the hottest day this week with high temperatures into the upper 90s. For your country now, I'm WTOL 11 meteorologist Ryan Weekman.

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1: Your WTOL 11 weather. Plenty of sunshine expected again today with a high in the 90s. Mostly clear tonight, low in the 70s. Your full forecast is on the way. The Ohio State Highway Patrol is investigating a crash on Interstate 75 in Findlay. The patrol says a pickup truck pulling a camper lost control at

0: Mile marker 156 southbound, overcorrected and then flipped over. The truck and camper came to rest a little south of the flyover ramp. Despite how bad the crash looked, two people in the truck should be okay. They were taken to BVH to be checked out as a precaution. The camper was completely destroyed in the crash, which happened at about 9:30 Monday morning, and the highway was closed for approximately 3 hours. See some pictures in this story on our website. The West Ohio Food Bank will be holding a food distribution in Putnam County at the fairgrounds on Wednesday from 2 to 3:30. The food bank points out that only two families per car can be served. Get more details on this food distribution and this story on our website. The Fort Finley FOP Lodge 20 Foundation's next Cops and Cones Night is tomorrow night at the downtown Deitch Brothers location.
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16: Well, there's a day for everything, right? National Mac and Cheese Day. That sounds good right now. I know it's only 8 o'clock in the morning, but bring on the mac and cheese. Just saying. It's Mitch Jerry. Good morning to you. Happy Tuesday. Stepping in for Rex Howard once again today. It's 8:03 right now, 69 degrees outside, reaching a high of 92 today, and sunny all day long. It's not going to be too shabby of a day out there. I know it's going to be a little hot, but I'll take the sunshine. What do you say? We're going to have a lot of fun this hour. We have your Quest Federal Credit Union Morning Mind Bender coming up. 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Zach Top, I Never Lie. 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

0: 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Happy Tuesday, 8:07 right now, 69 degrees outside and sunny. 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All right, did you see this video? A DoorDash driver in Texas was run over by a suspect during a police chase as she was getting out of her car. Even after getting hit, she delivered the order to the correct house.
1: The guy went between my house and the next door, and he jumped the fence while the police is right behind him. Maybe somebody could reward her or something. Poor lady. At the end of the day, she did deliver the food, though.
0: I saw this video. She didn't so much get ran over, but she was pushed. Like, she was hit, and she flew through the air, and then she delivered the food to the correct house that she was in front of. That's right. The driver is recovering with just some aches and pains. She was really lucky, but she deserves a huge old tip, right?
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1: 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Mitch Airy, good morning to you. Happy Tuesday. It's 8:17 right now, 70 degrees and sunny outside. 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We've teamed up with Hillcrest Golf Club, Blanchard Valley Health System, Pride Transportation, Finley Chrysler, Clear Choice Exteriors, and Durbin Livestock to make it all happen. 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If you want more details on how to pay your fees, you can do that at WKXA.com. 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All right, I thought this was hilarious. Here is the best of late night from last night.
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8: Your country weather. Here is your WTOL 11 forecast. Another sizzling hot summer afternoon with highs well into the 90s. Look for mostly sunny skies. A very dry air mass overhead keeps any rain at bay until late this week or into the weekend. Wednesday looks to be the hottest day this week with high temperatures into the upper 90s. For your country now, I'm WTOL 11 meteorologist Ryan Weekman.

That's John Morgan, Kid Myself, on Your Country Now, 100.5 WKXA. Mitch Airy, good morning to you. Happy Tuesday. It's 8:25 right now, 71 degrees and sunny outside. Thanks for hanging out. I appreciate it. Here's Justin Moore and Dierks Bentley. It's Time's Ticking on WKXA.

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1: Your WTOL 11 weather. It'll be sunny today with a high in the 90s, mostly clear tonight, low in the 70s. Your full forecast is coming up. The Liberty Township Fire Department is commending two teenage boys for their quick actions during a mobile home fire. The fire department said thanks to their fast thinking and heroic actions, they helped their mother and family pets escape the burning structure, and their quick response made all the difference, and the fire department is incredibly proud of them. The fire department says fires like this serve as a powerful reminder of how quickly fires can spread and the need to test your smoke detectors monthly and have an escape plan and practice it with your entire family. A year ago, the largest cuts to food stamps in the program's history went into effect, and now we're learning the extent of the impact here in Ohio.
3: Since the Trump administration's overhaul of the SNAP program, about 100,000 Ohioans have lost their benefits. The cuts have hit millions of Americans nationwide, including children, older adults, and people with disabilities who rely on the program. Now, state leaders say they're working to keep the program running, but new rules could cost Ohio an estimated $160 million more to maintain SNAP.
1: 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The Hancock County Sheriff's Office has released its monthly activity report for June. During the month, the Sheriff's Office closed nearly 2,300 total incidents, including 106 criminal investigations and the execution of 44 arrest warrants. See the full report and this story on our website. 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
4: ONN Sports, I'm Buddy Wells. We'll start on the baseball diamond with last night's home run derby in Philadelphia. It came down to the very end and a very dramatic finish as Jordan Walker of the St. Louis Cardinals hit six straight home runs to win the event as he edged the hometown hero Kyle Schwarber. In doing so, Walker became the first ever Cardinal to win the home run derby.

0: Here he is from last night after the event on winning the contest.
1: I can't even describe how it means to win it. It was a lot of swings, a lot of pressure. But I think I just had fun no matter what. Like every round, I was having a good time. You know, as a kid, I grew up. My favorite thing to do playing baseball is hitting home runs. So when a competition is, you know, dedicated to doing it, I'm gonna have fun doing it.
0: The MLB All-Star festivities continue tonight with the 96th edition of the Midsummer Classic. Dylan Cease starts for the American League while Christopher Sanchez is on the bump for the National League. That'll get underway at 8 o'clock tonight in Philadelphia. And then the second half of the Major League Baseball season begins on Friday for both the Guardians and Reds. The Guards begin their second half with a 3-game set at home against the Pittsburgh Pirates in Cleveland. Meanwhile, the Redlegs will begin out on the road with a 3-game series against the Rockies in Colorado. And we've got the first of the two semifinal games of the 2026 World Cup taking place today. At 3 o'clock this afternoon, Spain meets France in Arlington, Texas. And then tomorrow afternoon at 3, England takes on Argentina and the other semifinal game down in Atlanta, Georgia. The two winners will meet at the Meadowlands on Sunday afternoon in the championship game. For ONN Sports, I'm Buddy Wells.
2: Good Tuesday morning. It's Mitch Arion for Rex Howard with you for your Tuesday. It is 8:36 right now, 72 degrees outside, reaching a high of 92 and sunny today, dropping down to 70 degrees tonight, 95 and sunny for your Wednesday, 92 and sunshine for Thursday, and then the rain comes in on Friday with a high of 90 degrees. We'll get into your answer of your Quest Federal Credit Union Morning Mindbender up next. Right now it's Ella Langley and Morgan Wallen. I Can't Love You Anymore.

0: That's Ella Langley and Morgan Wallen on WKXA. Mitch Airy, good morning to you. 840, 73 degrees outside. I want to thank everybody who has participated and commented on the Quest Federal Credit Union Morning Mindbender this morning. If you haven't heard the question, here it is. According to a recent survey, eating this extends your life expectancy by almost 14 whole minutes. What is it? We have 30 comments here, 30 answers, 30 guesses, I should say. Now let's read through some of them. Let's see here. Gabe says a nice tall glass of beetroot juice. All right. Carla says something funny. She says a whole 14 minutes, huh? Oh, my goodness. I can't wait to hear what this miracle food is. Merrick says asparagus. Michael says whatever your wife cooks. Jenny says onions and garlic. Let's see here. Joe says, I think it's nuts. Lori says an apple a day keeps the doctor away. Who else is commenting here? Susan believes it's grapefruit. Jackie says nuts. Catherine says salmon or bananas. Let's roll down the list here. Jace says mac and cheese. That's a good day for that, right? Kelly says fish. Adam says celery. Tony, I agree with you. He says pizza. Jim says broccoli. Nat says fish. Shelly says blueberries. Leanne is guessing beets. Ginger is guessing peanut butter. And the list goes on and on. Who else here? Melissa says gross kale. And Tammy says eggs or fish. Well, the answer for the Quest Federal Credit Union Morning Mindbender this morning is salmon. Salmon will increase your life expectancy by almost a whole 14 minutes. Are you a salmon fan? Well, there you go. Living longer. Enjoy those 14 minutes. We'll have another Quest Federal Credit Union Morning Mindbender tomorrow morning.
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0: right, it's time for birthdays for July 14th of 2026. Our celebrity birthdays are up first. Let's see here. Legendary record exec Tommy Mottola, 77. Comedian Jane Lynch is 66. Handsome leading man Matthew Fox is 60. Who else here? Powerhouse lead vocalist of Imagine Dragons Dan Reynolds is 39. We go down the list here to Scott Porter, the charismatic television favorite, is 47. Taboo, the rapper from Black Eyed Peas, is 51. And heavily decorated traditional country music superstar Jamie Johnson turns 51 today. And those are your celebrity birthdays for July 14th. Now your local celebrities. We have four of them here today. Happy birthday to Kathy Slaughterbeck. Kathy from Fostoria. Happy birthday from Mark and Teresa. Happy birthday to Sierra Mag. Sierra's from Lipsick. Happy birthday to Isaiah Finnard of Finley. Happy birthday from Grandma. And happy birthday to Leland Shiley. Happy birthday from Tamara Blankenship. Leland is 15 and from Tiffin today. And the winner that's going to be in the grand prize drawing on later on this week for the $25 gift card from Dietz Brothers Fine Chocolates and Ice Cream is Leland Shiley. Leland, congratulations and happy birthday.
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4: Your WTOL 11 forecast. Another sizzling hot summer afternoon with highs well into the 90s, but for mostly sunny skies, a very dry air mass overhead keeps any rain at bay until late this week or into the weekend. Wednesday looks to be the hottest day this week with high temperatures into the upper 90s. For your country now, I'm WTOL 11 meteorologist Ryan Weekman.

Morgan Wallen, Don't We, on Your Country Now, 100.5 WKXA. Mitch Airy, good morning to you. Hope you're enjoying your Tuesday so far. Here's Dylan Scott and What He'll Never Have.

0: That's Alexander Kay, straight for the heart on Your Country Now, 100.5 WKXA. Mitch Airy, good morning to you. So Alexandra is on tour right now. She's got a few more dates in the States, including one, a free show in Dearborn, Michigan at the Dearborn Homecoming Festival. That's going to happen on August 8th. And then she has a couple more shows, and then she heads overseas come March of next year. So if you want to see her again, she'll be in Dearborn, Michigan on August 8th. Let's check your forecast. Also, Luke Combs on the way.
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11: Your WTOL 11 forecast. Another sizzling hot summer afternoon with highs well into the 90s. Look for mostly sunny skies. A very dry air mass overhead keeps any rain at bay until late this week or into the weekend. Wednesday looks to be the hottest day this week with high temperatures into the upper 90s. For Your Country Now, I'm WTOL 11 meteorologist Ryan Weekman.

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It's a dog bone. 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

0: Sam Hunt, Leave the Night on Your Country Now, 100.5 WKXA. Mitch Airy, that will do it for me for your Tuesday. I'll talk to you again tomorrow morning for Hump Day. I'll leave you with your forecast. Also, Ella Langley is up next.
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14: Your WTOL 11 forecast. Another sizzling hot summer afternoon with highs well into the 90s. Look for mostly sunny skies. A very dry air mass overhead keeps any rain at bay until late this week or into the weekend. Wednesday looks to be the hottest day this week with high temperatures into the upper 90s. For Your Country Now, I'm WTOL 11 meteorologist Ryan Weekman.

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There's Need You Now from Lady A on Your Country Now, 100.5 WKXA, just after 10 o'clock with Megan Maroney. Here's Beautiful Things.

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We roll on with Hardy, Eric Church, Morgan Wallen, and Tim McGraw. This is MacArthur.

0: Your Country Now, 100.5 WKXA with Hardy, Eric Church, Morgan Wallen, and Tim McGraw. It's MacArthur. It's a big day. Appreciate you having us on today. It's a busy day in Fostoria. They say they expect the population of Fostoria to triple over the last couple of days and into tomorrow as the Union Pacific's big boy number 4014 is in Fostoria for today. They opened up gates, I guess, at the Norfolk and Southern Fostoria Automotive Distribution Center out on Township Road 47 earlier this morning. They're expected to be open until 3 o'clock today if you want to go see the locomotive. Going to be difficult to get in because traffic is backed up for miles in just about every direction. Tens of thousands of people over there. So if you're in line, well, just be patient and give each other a little bit of grace and crank up some country music, okay? We'll play some for you. Jordan Davis, George Burge with Luke Bryan, and we'll do one from Shaboosey and Jelly Roll next on 100.5 WKXA.
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2: Your WTOL 11 forecast. Another sizzling hot summer afternoon with highs well into the 90s. Look for mostly sunny skies. A very dry air mass overhead keeps any rain at bay until late this week or into the weekend. Wednesday looks to be the hottest day this week with high temperatures into the upper 90s. For Your Country Now, I'm WTOL 11 meteorologist Ryan Weekman.

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0: Holmes on Your Country Now, 100.5 WKXA. It's Big Dave. So you may have heard about this locomotive in Fostoria. It's been making a lot of headlines over the last couple of weeks, and certainly today while it's in town. You may ask yourself, well, what's the big deal? First of all, it's called the Big Boy. And from a guy named Big Dave, I feel a certain kindred spirit to it. Because we're both big, you see? It's 132 feet long. It is 1.2 million pounds, 600 tons of static weight for the locomotive and the tender behind it, which carries 25,000 gallons of water and 28 tons of coal. It'll go 70 miles an hour. I have a feeling it goes 70 miles an hour and then can't get back down to 0 miles an hour for a very long time. Over 1 million pounds of locomotive on display till 3 o'clock in Fostoria. Pretty cool. Coming up, Thomas Rhett, Bailey Zimmerman. We'll do one for Blake Shelton, too, and a scorcher of a WTOL 11 weather forecast is coming up.
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9: Is your WTOL 11 forecast. Another sizzling hot summer afternoon with highs well into the 90s. Look for mostly sunny skies, a very dry air mass overhead. Keeps any rain at bay until late this week or into the weekend. Wednesday looks to be the hottest day this week with high temperatures into the upper 90s. For your Country Now, I'm WTOL 11 meteorologist.

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0: 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Your WTOL 11 weather forecast is on the way, and we'll get you some details on how you could win some golf on us coming up.
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4: Your WTOL 11 forecast. Another sizzling hot summer afternoon with highs well into the 90s. Look for mostly sunny skies. A very dry air mass overhead keeps any rain at bay until late this week or into the weekend. Wednesday looks to be the hottest day this week with high temperatures into the upper 90s. For Your Country Now, I'm WTOL 11 meteorologist Ryan Weekman.

Megan Maroney, that's 6 months later on Your Country Now, 100.5 WKXA with Taylor Swift. Here's I Knew It, I Knew You.

0: mesh and putting it into like inch by inch cubes, little acrylic, clear acrylic cubes, and selling it. And the guy like had hundreds of them, and he sold out of all of them. People exchanged American currency for pieces of New York City trash from outside Madison Square Garden where Taylor Swift got married. Nothing to do with Taylor Swift. There's like pieces of like a balloon or something in a little acrylic case. And that's their memento that they exchanged wages for. Unreal. Coming up, the band Perry, Alan Jackson, and Jason Aldean coming up too.
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0: Luke Bryan, that's I Don't Want This Night to End on Your Country Now, 100.5 WKXA. 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
2: The Ohio State Highway Patrol is investigating a crash on Interstate 75 in Findlay. The patrol says a pickup truck pulling a camper lost control at mile marker 156 southbound, overcorrected, and then flipped over. Despite how bad the crash looked, two people in the truck should be okay. They were taken to BVH to be checked out as a precaution. See some pictures in this story on our website. 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
3: That does great things for the kids. It helps them to see police officers not just as maybe a robot with a badge, but as an actual human being. And it also helps our guys as well. It helps the officers because every single one of these people is happy to see them. And that does not happen on a regular day at work. So it does lots of good things for their mental health as well.
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4: 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I'm Dusty Sonnenberg reporting. Taking a quick look at your agricultural headlines, the USDA released their weekly crop progress report with corn nationwide rated 68% good to excellent and soybeans 65% good to excellent. U.S. corn condition ratings improved 1 percentage point after holding steady for 2 weeks, while soybean condition ratings also increased 1 percentage point from the previous week. Taking a look now at your market numbers from the Chicago Board of Trade, July corn is trading up 3.25 cents at $4.41. July soybeans are 8 cents higher today at $12.10, and wheat for July currently trading 12 cents lower at $6.15 per bushel. Thanks for joining us. Stay safe in the heat out there. 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
6: Your WTOL 11 forecast. Another sizzling hot summer afternoon with highs well into the 90s. Look for mostly sunny skies, a very dry air mass overhead. Keeps any rain at bay until late this week or into the weekend. Wednesday looks to be the hottest day this week with high temperatures into the upper 90s. For your country now, I'm WTOL 11 meteorologist Ryan Weekman.

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Oh.

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0: Paula Langley and Morgan Wallen. There's I Can't Love You Anymore on Your Country Now, 100.5 WKXA. It's Big Dave coming up, our summer golf giveaway. 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
5: Your WTOL 11 forecast. Mostly sunny skies, dry conditions roll on into the evening hours for tonight. Look for lows back in the upper 60s near 70 before a sizzling hot Wednesday, probably the hottest of the week. We're back up in the upper 90s for a high temperature, with upper 90s likely again Thursday before rain chances return into the weekend. For your country now, I'm WTOL 11 meteorologist Ryan Weekman.

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0: 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And we'll do one from Cody Johnson next.
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0: Lauren Elena with Chase Matthew. That's All My Exes on Your Country Now, 100.5 WKXA. It's Big Dave, your WTOL 11 weather forecast says, well, it's going to be a hot one today, and it's going to be even hotter tomorrow, and Thursday might be the worst of it this week. We get a full check on that WTOL 11 weather forecast in just a moment. On the good side of things, they are saying that we could see some below normal temperatures for the first part of next week, but in the meantime, we're talking like 98 degrees before you figure in the humidity. So that's dangerously hot. We'll check it out for you in a minute. Then Thomas Rhett, Chris Young, and Kane Brown, one from Laney Wilson, too.
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6: Your WTOL 11 forecast. Mostly sunny skies, dry conditions roll on into the evening hours for tonight. Look for lows back in the upper 60s near 70 before a sizzling hot Wednesday, probably the hottest of the week. We're back up in the upper 90s for a high temperature, with upper 90s likely again Thursday before rain chances return into the weekend. For Your Country Now, I'm WTOL 11 meteorologist Ryan Weekman.

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0: 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Wetzel. That's Rocky Mountain Low. It's Big Dave. I am old enough. I'm not that old. Not even 50 years old. But I'm old enough to remember when a band like Big and Rich came along and just blew everybody's minds, right? Because at that time, early 2000s, you know, the big artists of the day, of course, you had, you know, Garth Brooks and all that stuff, but you had Kenny Chesney was out there doing his thing. You had Keith Urban doing his thing. Blake Shelton was still pretty new. A little bit before that, you had bands like Ricochet, you know, Alabama. You had Tim McGraw out there. Phil Vassar was a big artist at the time. And now we've got guys like Shaboozy and Jelly Roll. I'm on country radio right now talking about an artist named Jelly Roll. And he's got a big old song with another artist named Shaboozy. It's called Amen. I'll play it for you here in a minute. Plus, we'll do one for Megan Maroney. And another one that kind of blows my mind. The band's just called Low Cash. We'll do that in a couple of minutes, too.
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1: Is your WTOL 11 forecast. Mostly sunny skies, dry conditions roll on into the evening hours for tonight. Look for lows back in the upper 60s near 70 before a sizzling hot Wednesday, probably the hottest of the week. We're back up in the upper 90s for a high temperature, with upper 90s likely again Thursday before rain chances return into the weekend. For your country now, I'm WTOL 11 meteorologist Brian Weekman.

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0: Kid Myself from John Morgan on Your Country Now, 100.5 WKXA. It was Zach John King, the Eli Young Band, and Morgan Wallen with Post Malone coming up. But that's going to be it for me. Jay Harris is in here next. I'll see you back here tomorrow morning starting at 10, right after Mitch in the morning show. Rex on vacation this week, taking some time off. Mitch Airy has you in the morning. I'll see you at 10 right after that tomorrow on WKXA.
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6: Your country weather. Here is your WTOL 11 forecast. Mostly sunny skies, dry conditions roll on into the evening hours for tonight. Look for lows back in the upper 60s near 70 before a sizzling hot Wednesday, probably the hottest of the week. We're back up in the upper 90s for a high temperature, with upper 90s likely again Thursday before rain chances return into the weekend. For your country now, I'm WTOL 11 meteorologist Brian Weekman.

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1: 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Hey, good afternoon, it's Jay. We are back at it, and man, it's a hot one. Luke Combs and Be By You.

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It's Jay. So what everybody wanted to hear, they've extended the heat advisory until 8 o'clock tomorrow night now. Fantastic. Graylin James, Water at a Wedding.

0: 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We got a look at that WTOL 11 weather forecast. Going to tell you exactly how hot it's going to get. That is on the way. So is Riley Green and Parmalee.
1: Hey, y'all, this is Dustin Lynch. And I just dropped my new song, Easy to Love. 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Y'all ride it with me. This one's easy to love. 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
2: Your WTOL 11 forecast. Mostly sunny skies, dry conditions roll on into the evening hours for tonight. Look for lows back in the upper 60s near 70 before a sizzling hot Wednesday, probably the hottest of the week. We're back up in the upper 90s for a high temperature, with upper 90s likely again Thursday before rain chances return into the weekend. For Your Country Now, I'm WTOL 11 meteorologist Ryan Weekman.

0: 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And if you want to get out there and check it out, you got about 25 minutes. It's on display until 3 o'clock this afternoon. So ski daddle. Dylan Scott and Darius Rucker on the way for you.
1: Hey there, I'm Cody Johnson, and this is my song, Horseback. 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

0: 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The date on that is Sunday, September 13th. 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So is the WTOL 11 weather forecast.
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is your WTOL 11 forecast. Mostly sunny skies, dry conditions roll on into the evening hours for tonight. Look for lows back in the upper 60s near 70 before a sizzling hot Wednesday, probably the hottest of the week. We're back up in the upper 90s for a high temperature, with upper 90s likely again Thursday before rain chances return into the weekend. For your country now, I'm WTOL 11 meteorologist Ryan Weekman.

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It's Jay. You know what absolutely ruins your day if you work in an office? I'm going to tell you after Dan and Shay say so.

0: Dan and Shay, your country now, 100.5 WKXA. It's Jay. You know, there's nothing, pretty much nothing, that can destroy your day quicker if you work in an office than when you get to work in the morning and your computer has gone wonky. Nothing worse. And that's what happened to me this morning. My computer's been doing some weird stuff for the past couple days. But this morning, I guess the computer decided to, no. So we've got a great IT guy here. His name is Caleb. And when I went to lunch today, Caleb jumped on my computer. And when I came back from lunch, the computer is spinning like a top. I'll tell you what. Thank goodness for Caleb, because I was not having a good day. Luke Combs and Tyler Farr on the way.
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2: 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I'm Allison Kinney. Now let's take a look at the markets. July corn closing in today down 4 cents at 433 and 3 quarters. September corn down 2 and a half at 438 and a half. December corn down 2 and 3 quarters at 460 and a half. July soybeans are up 5 and a quarter at 1207 and a quarter. August soybeans down 4 cents at 1192 and 3 quarters. November soybeans down 3 and 3 quarters at 1191. July wheat's up 4 and a quarter at 631 and a quarter. September wheat up 9 and 3 quarters at 645. Now looking to livestock, August live cattle are down 330 at 231.42. October live cattle down 297 at 277.65. July lean hogs are up 32 cents at 95.10. August lean hogs up 35 cents at

0: 98.45. September feeder cattle down 597 at 344.85. October feeder cattle down 632 at 340.52. And August Class 3 milks down 10 cents today at 1703. Thanks for joining us. 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
7: Your country weather. Here is your WTOL 11 forecast. Mostly sunny skies, dry conditions roll on into the evening hours for tonight. Look for lows back in the upper 60s near 70 before a sizzling hot Wednesday, probably the hottest of the week. We're back up in the upper 90s for a high temperature, with upper 90s likely again Thursday before rain chances return into the weekend. For your country now, I'm WTOL 11 meteorologist Ryan Weekman.

0: Zach Topp, South of Sanity, your country now, 100.5 WKXA's. Recently, Jason Aldean revealed something about one of his daughters that has actually been a secret for a long time. His daughter, Keely, graduated from college and got married. This was like a year ago, and Jason has pretty much kept that under wraps. So Jason Aldean has one of his daughters already married off. Chase Matthew and Chase Rice with Florida Georgia Line, all coming up for you.
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If you're having trouble paying for things like groceries, you are not alone. We'll talk more about that in 6 minutes for you. 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

0: Sam Hunt, Your Country Now, 100.5 WKXA. If you're having trouble paying for things like groceries, mind you, you are not alone. Millions of Americans are borrowing money or draining their savings to pay for groceries and things like that. Over 25% of working-age adults who relied on credit cards to buy groceries are either unable to pay the balance in full or they've missed their minimum payment. This just highlights the big-time financial strain many households faced as the cost of living just, unfortunately, keeps going up. Tucker Wetmore is on the way, plus a WTOL 11 weather forecast.
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2: The Ohio State Highway Patrol is investigating a crash on Interstate 75 in Findlay. The patrol says a pickup truck pulling a camper lost control at mile marker 156 southbound, overcorrected, and then flipped over. Despite how bad the crash looked, two people in the truck should be okay. They were taken to BVH to be checked out as a precaution. See some pictures in this story on our website. 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
3: 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It helps them to see police officers, not just as maybe a robot with a badge, but as an actual human being. And it also helps our guys as well. It helps the officers because every single one of these people is happy to see them.

0: 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So it does lots of good things for their mental health as well.
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4: Is your WTOL 11 forecast. Mostly sunny skies, dry conditions roll on into the evening hours for tonight. Look for lows back in the upper 60s near 70 before a sizzling hot Wednesday, probably the hottest of the week. We're back up in the upper 90s for a high temperature, with upper 90s likely again Thursday before rain chances return into the weekend. For your country now, I'm WTOL 11 meteorologist Ryan Weekman.

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0: 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WTOL 11 weather forecast on the way for you. So is Justin Moore and Dierks Bentley and Cody Johnson and Carrie Underwood.
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1: Is your WTOL 11 forecast. Mostly sunny skies, dry conditions roll on into the evening hours for tonight. Look for lows back in the upper 60s near 70 before a sizzling hot Wednesday, probably the hottest of the week. We're back up in the upper 90s for a high temperature, with upper 90s likely again Thursday before rain chances return into the weekend. For your country now, I'm WTOL 11 meteorologist Ryan Weekman.

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So will the Florida Georgia Line reunion result in them going out on tour? I think I've got an answer for you. And I'll get you that answer after Kane Brown.

Kane Brown, Your Country Now, 100.5 WKXA. So if you have not heard, Florida-Georgia Line kind of have gotten back together, Tyler Hubbard and Brian Kelly. Now, they were asked if, you know, this getting back together might result in them going back out on tour. And Tyler Hubbard says they've pretty much, you know, kind of itching to get back on stage. They've got some things put together for next year. And he said that

0: It's about as much as they've got planned at this point, but he said they're both excited and it's going to be a very fun next year for Florida Georgia Line. So, yeah, I'd say look for FGL to be going back out on tour sometime next year. Randy Houser and Lainey Wilson on the way.
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Man, if you'd like to strike it rich, the Mega Millions and the Powerball drawings both still going up. Like, so how much are they? I'll tell you after Corey Kent and Co. Wetzel, Rocky Mountain Low.

0: Lori Kent and Cole Wetzel, your country now, 100.5 WKXA, it's Jay. So if you need some pocket change, the Powerball and Mega Millions jackpots continue to rise. The Powerball, which is set for the next drawing tomorrow night, is estimated at about $498 million. Tonight's Mega Millions drawing is worth at least $637 million. Cha-ching. Yeah. About time to head on home, guys. And by the way, you can stop and get a ticket on your way home. Thomas Redd is on the way.
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2: The Ohio State Highway Patrol's investigating.

0: Investigating a crash on Interstate 75 in Findlay. The patrol says a pickup truck pulling a camper lost control at mile marker 156 southbound, overcorrected, and then flipped over. Despite how bad the crash looked, two people in the truck should be okay. They were taken to BVH to be checked out as a precaution. See some pictures in this story on our website. The Fort Findlay FOP Lodge 20 Foundation's next Cops and Cones Night is tomorrow night at the downtown Deitch Brothers location.
1: That does great things for the kids. It helps them to see police officers not just as maybe a robot with a badge, but as an actual human being. And it also helps our guys as well. It helps the officers because every single one of these people is happy to see them. And that does not happen on a regular day at work. So it does lots of good things for their mental health as well.
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5: Is your WTOL 11 forecast. Mostly sunny skies, dry conditions roll on into the evening hours for tonight. Look for lows back in the upper 60s near 70 before a sizzling hot Wednesday, probably the hottest of the week. We're back up in the upper 90s for a high temperature, with upper 90s likely again Thursday before rain chances return into the weekend. For your country now, I'm WTOL 11 meteorologist Ryan Weekman.

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0: Buds in Westbrook, your country now, 100.5 WKXA, taking a look at celebrity birthdays for July 14th. You got a birthday today, man. Happy birthday. You share your birthday with Irish UFC champion Conor McGregor, who's nursing his injury he suffered last weekend in his bout that lasted, 69 seconds? Conor McGregor is 38 today. Jackie Earle Haley, he's an actor who you might not have heard of. He's been in movies like Watchmen and Little Children. Jackie Earle Haley played Kelly Leak in the original Bad News Bears movie in 1976, which I saw at the drive-in, by the way. Jackie Earle Haley is 65 today, and country artist Jamie Johnson is 51. Ella Langley and Vincent Mason around the corner. So is the WTOL 11 weather forecast.
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9: It was early 2020. COVID-19 was spreading across the globe, and Ohio's Health Department Director, Amy Acton, says she was Googling the word pandemic.
10: Even though I'm a global health physician, I was Googling the word pandemic because I couldn't understand.
9: Some doctor, COVID czar Amy Acton, Googled instead of governing. 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Acton's lockdowns forced local businesses to shut down, never to open again. 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Now she wants a promotion. Will Amy Acton Google how to be governor? Or will she just quit again? Ohio can't afford liberal Amy Acton.
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1: Is your WTOL 11 forecast. Mostly sunny skies, dry conditions roll on into the evening hours for tonight. Look for lows back in the upper 60s near 70 before a sizzling hot Wednesday, probably the hottest of the week. We're back up in the upper 90s for a high temperature, with upper 90s likely again Thursday before rain chances return into the weekend. For your country now, I'm WTOL 11 meteorologist Ryan Weekman.

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0: 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I've got some Luke Bryan, also Montgomery Gentry.
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I'm sure you've noticed that Rex is on vacation this week. And a big thanks to Mitch for filling in for Rex. Luke Combs and Be By You.

0: 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That heat advisory has been extended until tomorrow night now at 8 o'clock. WTOL 11 weather forecast is on the way. So is John Pardee.
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2: The Ohio State Highway Patrol is investigating a crash on Interstate 75 in Findlay. The patrol says a pickup truck pulling a camper lost control at mile marker 156 southbound, overcorrected, and then flipped over. Despite how bad the crash looked, two people in the truck should be okay. They were taken to BVH to be checked out as a precaution. See some pictures in this story on our website. 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
3: 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And that does not happen on a regular day at work. So it does lots of good things for their mental health as well.
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19: Here is your WTOL 11 forecast. Mostly sunny skies, dry conditions roll on into the evening hours for tonight. Look for lows back in the upper 60s near 70 before a sizzling hot Wednesday, probably the hottest of the week. We're back up in the upper 90s for a high temperature, with upper 90s likely again Thursday before rain chances return into the weekend. For your country now, I'm WTOL 11 meteorologist Ryan Weekman.

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Riley Green paying homage to Toby Keith's As Good As I Once Was. It's called Think As You Drunk. You listen to it, you'll know what I'm talking about. 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

0: 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WTOL 11 weather forecast on the way for you. So is Parker McCollum and Thomas Rhett and Jordan Davis.
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5: Here's your WTOL 11 weather forecast. Temperatures for tonight will fall back into the lower 70s. We will stay dry, and we're going to continue that trend heading in through Wednesday. You're going to notice temperatures turning even warmer as highs reach into the upper 90s. Heat indices reaching the triple digits. A heat advisory is in effect for all of Northwest Ohio and Southeast Michigan through Wednesday evening. For your country now, I'm WTOL 11 meteorologist Davis Wells. 100.

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0: 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It's Jay. That is going to do it for me, guys, man. Come back tomorrow. Stay cool. It's going to be another hot one. 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
4: Your country weather. Here is your WTOL 11 weather forecast. Temperatures for tonight will fall back into the lower 70s. We will stay dry, and we're going to continue that trend heading in through Wednesday. You're going to notice temperatures turning even warmer as highs reach into the upper 90s. Heat indices reaching the triple digits. The heat advisory is in effect for all of Northwest Ohio and Southeast Michigan through Wednesday evening. For your country now, I'm WTOL 11 meteorologist Davis Wells. 100.

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0: 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What's ahead for this rest of this year and lots more.
1: Oh, yeah, there's a lot to talk about, that's for sure. We can't wait to hear all about it. Plenty of time with Jason Aldean because he's here all week on Backstage Country, so don't go anywhere.
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2: Elena here, and we have got a superstar with us this week, Jason Aldean. Hi, buddy.
3: 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Thanks, Elena. Glad to be here. Lots to talk about.

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It's Backstage Country. Jason Aldean is your host this week. I'm Elena. And Jason, you know, the last time that I saw you, we were both in Georgia for your Sanford Stadium show in April. And we got a chance to catch up the night before. It was so cool to just see you lighten up in that stadium and so ready for this show. Now, that night, the night before when we were talking about like what you had planned and everything, you were excited to see how it was going to all turn out, you know, the way that you had kind of envisioned it. More stadium shows with your buddy Luke Bryan. Did it turn out the way

0: that you envisioned it, and will the rest of the shows be similar to that, or did you find things that you want to change?
1: You know what? I think the night in Athens, I don't think could have gone any better. You know, we had some concerns, like when we were rehearsing, about getting, you know, my band on stage and off stage, and getting Luke's band on and off stage, to where it didn't just look like a, you know, fire drill up there and people just all over the place, you know. So by the time we got to the show, I feel like we had it all pretty dialed in, and I don't think it could have gone any better as far as all that stuff went. So if the rest of them go like that, it'll be a huge win. And at least now we kind of have something to kind of fall back on and say, all right, this is how we did it there. We know this works really well. And, you know, if there's something that we decide to change, add new songs in or something like that, I mean, we can do that, and that's kind of easy. But I think overall, the flow of the show was the main thing, and it went better than I could have expected. So it was great.
0: Do you think that's going to be like a yearly thing?
1: I would love it. I mean, you know, it's fun. I mean, we play our shows all the time, but when you get to do something that's a different kind of show like that, it's hard to do anything for the first time anymore, right? Like, we've done all these things over the years, and, you know, and it's hard to do something for the first time again. And so with this, it kind of felt like that. It kind of felt like, hey, this is something we haven't done before, and this is cool and interesting. And it kind of, like, you know, I think it gets us excited too. And so it's like a little bit of a shot in the arm, you know. And so if we had a chance to do a few of these a year, I wouldn't be opposed to it at all. So, you know, Luke and I obviously been friends forever. Our bands, like our whole camp, it's like when you get us all there, it's a family. We toured together and have known each other for 20 years, all of us. So it was just really easy and just a lot of fun.
0: Yeah.
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5: Your country weather. Here is your WTOL 11 weather forecast. Temperatures for tonight will fall back into the lower 70s. We will stay dry, and we're going to continue that trend heading in through Wednesday. You're going to notice temperatures turning even warmer as highs reach into the upper 90s. Heat indices reaching the triple digits. A heat advisory is in effect for all of Northwest Ohio and Southeast Michigan through Wednesday evening. For your country now, I'm WTOL 11 meteorologist Davis Wells.
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0: It's Backstage Country. I'm Elena. We got Jason Aldean hosting this week. We are lucky to have him because it's a very busy week. You are about to kick off the Songs About Us tour, actually in Maine this week. And I mean, you say the term tour family, and I think that is not a term to be taken lightly because that's a bond that you could not build with anybody else. I mean, such a strong bond, and you guys really are family. So when you are off the road, how active is y'all's group chat?
1: I mean, it never stops. It's, yeah. You know, football season, we're talking about football and we're playing fantasy football with each other, or, you know, we're going to play golf, or we're, you know, just working on the record, you know, so we're constantly talking about songs and, you know, writing songs or doing whatever we're doing and collaborating on all that stuff. And so it never stops. I mean,
0: it's always popping, that group chat.
1: Yeah. I mean, there's about, I mean, the band and our tour manager, you know, that it never ends. So, which is great. I like that. Yeah. It kind of keeps me from missing those guys too much when we're off the road.
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3: Here is your WTOL 11 weather forecast. Temperatures for tonight will fall back into the lower 70s. We will stay dry, and we're going to continue that trend heading in through Wednesday. You're going to notice temperatures turning even warmer as highs reach into the upper 90s. Heat indices reaching the triple digits. A heat advisory is in effect for all of Northwest Ohio and Southeast Michigan through Wednesday evening. For your country now, I'm WTOL 11 meteorologist Davis Wells.
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